Hello. Once again. You just listened to Monochrome by Takashi Abo. Before that was Tell Me How It Feels by Brains. Before that was Save State by Boy 2000. And before that was Recovery by 2814. It's little half past hour, so, you know what that means. I gotta let y'all know a little something. A little something to just tell the people. Something like the National Alliance for Eating Disorders provides daily, free, virtual pro-recovery support groups for those 18 and up. 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That's what I got for you for now. So I'll let you go. Get back into a little vaporwave. Feel the dream-like state. Feel the 90s, feel Hong Kong, because that's where we're going in a little bit. Well, right now, actually, we're going to Hong Kong. Who is going to take us to Hong Kong? Why, that's Two Charm. He'll lead the way.

the Matterhorn mix has made its way from one UK to the other. WFL Lexington's resident British radio DJ Hammy Bilka takes you back to the Balearic beat. 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

What's going on? Feature presentation still at it. Getting our vaporwave on tonight. You just heard a little Dream by Ryuichi Sakamoto. Before that was Lost Dreams by Infinity Frequencies. Before that was Hex Rhodes Roduso. Nope, that's the name. By Rhodes Roduso. And before that was Prerogative Tuchar. How we doing, folks? How are we doing? You need something to do? I can give you something to do. Did you know we got Brother Smith and Wax Monkey at the Pearl at 8? And sure, it's 8:45, but you could still catch that. They'll be on for a while. You gotta see the Wax Monkey. I don't know if that's a band or they're waxing a monkey on stage. You gotta go and find out. On this weekend, very important for any future DJs listening, your training session number 2 is at the Gatton Student Center at the Senate Chamber at noon tomorrow. So, and you gotta go to 2 out of 3, so you might as well go to this one. And even if you're not in training right now and you're thinking, I like this radio, maybe I'll try it, there's still another one left, so you can still come in and get trained. Check out the station, check out doing this, because it's nice. Just hang out, play a little music. I recommend, I'm still here, so. But that's what's going on around the town. But what's going on here? Well, we got a frequent guest from our Japan Jam show that will probably come back next semester, we'll see. Shigeo Sakato. With his Special Sound Series, Volume 2.

Hey. You just listened to an little online office V4.20 by Corp. Well, there's a little Japanese before that, but I did not translate it yet. Well, it's too late now. Then you got When the Soul Sleeps Forever by Atsu, that also has a little Japanese before, but I forgot to transfer it as well. And then before that was Good Night by Dan Mason with Japanese, and I also forgot to translate. But you can see it on the website. You can just copy and paste it from there and find the little music. And then, of course, The Word 2 by Shigeo Sekito from his Special Sound series. That about gets us to the top of the hour, halfway through the show. When I come back, we're going to talk a little bit about the movie this week, Chungking Express. So, we'll keep the vibe going. I'll keep you in this world of this 90s Hong Kong, little dreamlike state, on WRFL Synths Out Week Extravaganza. Yes.

Hello. This is Feature Presentation with James, where we discuss movies and turn them into a little radio show. This week, well, let's go over what you listened to first. Well, how you got here, you know. First, of course, you just listened to Warm Pop by E. Sprit and George Clanton. Before that was Is the New Thin by Lush Crayon. And before that was Shining Star by Cosmic Cycler. And that brings us to now, where we are listening to a little instrumental of The Difference a Day Makes, because I thought the original song was a little too popular to play during the show, but it plays during the movie. Actually, there's a lot of songs that play during the movie. Chungking Express is that movie. Chungking Express is a Hong Kong film. And I said I would look up the date. And of course, I totally did. It's 1994 when that came out. It's a bit of a romance. With two romance stories, actually, in one. Because it splits between the main characters in the middle of it. But that kind of shows the contrast between the two. Because about kind of the weird things love makes you do. How different people react to it. And just how all that happens. And it's all very ethereal, how they use kind of the frame rate to show kind of speed of the between the actor and the background, where sometimes the background's really fast and the actor's really slow. It shows that they're kind of being slow through life while life's going on, and then other times they'll be part of the choppy frame rate, also being quick through life, and they're very—they just decide very quickly. They don't wait around; they just do it. It's very interesting. Something I kind of noticed going through, but just hearing from other people after watching it, it's a very unique looking movie. It's just has a really good soundtrack. There's a constantly playing California Dreamin' over and over, which I will not play the original version here tonight, but I will play a little cover from a Hong Kong artist. I'll also play some music from Fei Wong, who is one of the stars of the film, who is also a singer and did some songs in the film. But I just picked it because it just feels, with all the style, it feels very ethereal, dreamlike. And it's also kind of in that 90s. There's very early internet, still landlines, pagers. And I feel like kind of vaporwave kind of fits in there with kind of nostalgic for early internet, as it was kind of one of the genres first created on the internet. And this is a film I've watched before, but I just want to check out again. And it's still very good. Probably one of the best shows, movies I've seen on this. Very unique. It just makes you think a lot about the weird things in life. So, that was this week's movie. And we'll get into some songs from the film now. With a little... What is up next, actually? We're going to do a little something before then. But up next, we got Things in Life by Dennis Brown, which played a lot during the movie. So we'll get in that. I know you want the music, so we're going to

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National Weather Service in Louisville has issued a severe thunderstorm warning for northern Mercer County in central Kentucky, Woodford County in central Kentucky, south central Scott County in central Kentucky, Anderson County in central Kentucky, northwestern Jessamine County in central Kentucky, northeastern Washington County in central Kentucky, northwestern Fayette County in central Kentucky, until 10:15 p.m. Eastern Daylight Time. At 9:30 p.m. Eastern Daylight Time, a severe thunderstorm was located 7 miles southwest of Lawrenceburg, moving east at 35 miles per hour. Expected hazards include 60 miles per hour wind gusts. This is a radar-indicated threat. The following impacts are expected: expect damage to roofs, siding, and trees. Locations impacted include Lexington, Nicholasville, Lawrenceburg, Versailles, Dunbar High School, Cardinal Hill, Ballard, Wilmore, Ville, and Duggansville. Remain alert for a possible tornado. Tornadoes can develop quickly from severe thunderstorms. If you spot a tornado, go at once into the basement or small central room in a sturdy structure. For your protection, move to an interior room on the lowest floor of a building,

Hello. Feature presentation, James. You just listened to... What did we listen to? We listened to a little California Dreamin' by Susan Wong. Then we played a little Faye Wong because she was in the film. Before that, Know Who You Are at Every Age by Cocteau Twins. And before that was Dennis Brown with Things in Life. Now it is 1:30 the hour, so you know me. I like to say a little something. What am I gonna say? The Thrifty Cat is a new resource for UK students that offers gently used clothing, furniture, appliances, textbooks, decor, and more. The Thrifty Cat is located in the basement for Blazer Dining across the street from Blazer Hall in the old Wildcat Wheel space. In addition to offering accessible resources to students, donations for gently used items are accepted. Supporting a zero-waste campus, The Thrifty Cat is now open. More information is available at bit.ly/thethriftycat. And let's get back into it.

You just listened to Random Thoughts by Fei Wong. And before that was Petro by Onyutrix Point Never. This just about wraps up tonight's feature presentation for the film Chungking Express. As we go out with our synth weeks and go and we dived into a little vaporwave. For the next movie, I don't know yet. I really don't know. I've been planning on doing I Saw a TV Glow for a while, but I don't know when I'm going to do that, I'll be honest. So just keep an eye out on the social, Instagram, feature_presentation.wrfl. And I'll keep you updated on the film, and I'll try and do it more than a few hours in advance. So, yeah, we'll just wrap it up here with who is next. Let's see. Oh. Someone's next. You know what? I'm gonna let it be a surprise. I want you to figure it out just with your ears.

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1: 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All systems are go. 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
1: Everybody, welcome back to the Cool Pool. You just heard Vape Error with Startup, Vitesse X with Us Ephemeral, Games with Shadows and Bloom, George Clanton with Tie Me Down, and Jam City with Cartwheel. I am John, not CJ. Might be a little confusing, but CJ is actually also here training me, and he's gonna give you some more info on what you just heard.
2: Hey everybody, it's your host. You know him, you love him, maybe not, I don't know. DJ CJ Jones, and this is my show, The Cool Pool, where I play nothing but the latest and greatest in experimental and, you know, just generally very fresh hip-hop and electronic music. And because this week is our Suns Out, Synths Out specialty programming week, you know, we are celebrating with pretty much all electronic music. Specifically, I mean, the stuff you kind of just heard was a little bit of a mix of like vaporwave, chillwave, like dream pop-esque kind of stuff. But, you know, we're going to be moving through a bunch of different variety, a bunch of different like kind of subgenres of electronic tonight. So more of a broad coverage than a specific theme of anything. So we are going to be, you know, we're going to be listening to some IDM, some ambient, some EDM, some drum and bass, some industrial stuff. You know, we're going to get crazy. We got a lot of stuff coming up. We got like stuff from Bjork, Death Grips, Lil Ugly Mane, DJ Roswell, Gorillaz, Burial, Machine Girl, The Likes. Nina Jirachi even. The GOAT, as some have called her. Underscores even.

He's you know, it's his second session, so you're gonna be hearing a little bit more from him over the next few weeks, and you're gonna be hearing a little bit more from his music taste as well. This show is gonna be a little bit more typical since we're participating in specialty programming today, but you know, next week, who knows what you're gonna hear? You know, you might hear 30 minutes of trombone music. Maybe you will, maybe you won't. I don't know, but you're gonna have to deal with it if you don't like it. But you probably will like it because it's pretty good stuff. So all right, we're gonna go ahead and get back to the music now. We got plenty of awesome stuff coming your way. We're gonna keep it chill, keep it relaxed, and who knows, things might get a little crazy later, but we got some more Vitesse X coming up for you. This is Rash Devices with the FM Skyline remix. So keep it in vaporwave, keep it locked all the way to the left. Stay tuned, got about an hour and a half left.

WRFL Lexington, in accordance with federal law and FCC regulations, confines the broadcast of indecent material to between the hours of 10 p.m. and 6 a.m. Sensitive listeners and children are advised to tune out during these times. 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

0: Dear Mr. Bernard, we accept the fact that we had to spend 2 hours on a Wednesday afternoon for whatever it is that we did wrong. But we think you're crazy to make us write an essay about your father's music program. What do you care? 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
1: 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More information about the club and how to get involved is available on the Kentucky Music Business Club's Be Involved page on Instagram or kmbc.uky. All right, we're back. It is coming down out there. Sorry if you're driving, but thanks for spending the storm with us. You just heard Jam City with Cartwheel, Vitiz X with Rash Devices, Machine Girl with Lummy Baby, I think is how that's pronounced, and then Nina Jirachi with All at Once. And CJ is going to tell you a little bit more about those songs.
2: Yeah, guys. Hello. Welcome back. Thanks for listening to the storm again. Just quick weather update. There's a flood watch in effect until 8 a.m. tomorrow morning. So, you know, wherever you are, make sure you're inside with as much, you know, I mean, you don't need like barricades or anything, but stay inside. We're looking outside right now and like the whole sidewalk is like a big puddle. So it's not going to be fun getting out of here, unfortunately. So yeah, Fayette County's in a flood watch until 8 a.m. tomorrow, as of right now, but that could lengthen. You'll probably hear a weather alert update interrupt the broadcast at some point tonight, so, you know, just to be aware of that. But yeah, some really great tracks we just heard. Again, another Vitiz X song. This time it's an FM Skyline remix of one of her songs, as opposed to George Clinton. So she's a big fan of working with some Vaporwave legends. We'd love to see it. And in case you are enjoying any of those tracks, I have a Vaporwave show that airs from 2 to 4 p.m. every Friday. It's called The Digital Dreamscape. It aired today. It wasn't my best broadcasting work personally, but, you know, it was still a fun time. And I like to think that I always get like one call every show I do there from someone who seems a little older and never really kind of listened to that kind of music before, and they always seem to really enjoy it. They're always very transfixed by it, which is fun. And yeah, Nina Jirachi track, also very excited. Charlotte, my friend Charlotte and I are also going to see Nina Jirachi and Frost Children at their Lollapalooza after party in Chicago, I think in July. So we're very hyped for that. And yeah, but seeing a lot of EDM acts recently. That's what I've been getting into after taking a bigger role with, you know, managing the electronic playbox here at WRFL. But you don't even know. You guys don't even know what playbox means. Don't even worry about it. I don't even know why I'm talking about it. But bottom line is, hope you've been enjoying the show. We're going to go ahead and get back to the music in just a second. But stay safe out there. Stay as dry as possible. But maybe continue to take a dip in the cool pool. I don't know. Up to you.

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1: All right, welcome back. You just heard Underscores with Music, Lukeman with IDRK, and Machine Girl with Crystalline Shoot. Looking around at some events happening in Lexington for when it's not a pool everywhere you go. We got the Toxards with Lakeside Effects at the Burl at 8 p.m. on Saturday. Also on Saturday, we got Disco Dance Revolution with the Binders and DJ Jambot at the Green Lantern. It's a 21-up show at 9 p.m. And then on Sunday, Paws and Pours at Gatton Park presents the Mingled Oaks at 2 p.m. I'm going to move it over to CJ right now to tell you a little bit more about the songs you just heard.
2: What's up, guys? What's up? Like I said, I hope you're staying dry out there. Hope you're enjoying the show so far. John's doing a great job behind the boards. And, if you like what you hear, stick around next week. Who knows what we're going to play? It could be some similar stuff. Could be completely different. That's what we do around here on the Cool Pool. We stay eclectic. And, like I said, I recently saw Underscores in concert, and this song, the drop in this song, like, hits tremendously when there's, like, a crowd of 4,000 people around you, which that was also the cool thing about the concert. It was her first show of that. Sorry, it was the biggest show she had ever played at that point, and the line definitely felt like that. But when we got there, actually, we saw another WRFL DJ there, Lilith of the Lab, which was a very fun surprise. So, you know, we were representing. We were three deep in Chicago for the Underscores concert. WRFL was representing, and a lot of Machine Girl being played tonight as well. They're a very, very great group. We're definitely playing some of their more low-key kind of stuff, not like the new album, which is probably a little bit hardcore for my show's kind of vibes. But yeah, we got some great stuff coming up, so, you know, stick around. I mean, speaking of hardcore, we got some Death Grip stuff coming up, but it's a little bit more low-key. It's off their Fashion Week EP, so, you know, it's a good time. Stick around, stay dry, and keep listening to the Cool Pool. After we're done here at midnight, my good buddy Max is going to be coming on to do Donut Shock, and he might have a, speaking of my friend Charlotte, who DJs for the Ether, my favorite show on WRFL, by the way, definitely check that out, but she's actually going to be a guest star on tonight's episode of Donut Shock, so stick around if any of that sounds cool to you. It's going to be one of the last installments of Suns Out, Synths Out. So we're going to go ahead and get back to the music. Thank you guys for listening. And stay safe out there.

0: WRFL Lexington, in accordance with federal law and FCC regulations, confines the broadcast of indecent material to between the hours of 10 p.m. and 6 a.m. Sensitive listeners and children are advised to tune out during these times. 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All right, welcome back, everybody. You just heard Death Grips with Runway T, Burial with Shell of Light, and then Gorillaz with Rocket. And once again, I'm going to transfer over to CJ for more information on those tunes.
1: Hey guys, hope you're doing all right tonight. Hope you're not drowning out there. You just like John said, we had Death Grips with Runway T as off the album Fashion Week. One of their they've had a few instrumental works before. That's one of the rarer ones, but you know, it's a really great track. It's not as industrial as a lot of their stuff. It's a little bit more accessible and fits in kind of well with a lot of electronic music, so very easy to slip in there. One of the few safe harbor, one of the few daytime friendly Death Grip songs that you can broadcast, but you know, we don't even have to worry about that. It's not safe harbor, but still, it's very nice to know. And after that was Burial, Shell of Light off the album Untrue. Really, really fantastic album. I always think about how the fact that it was made in the digital audio workspace Audacity, you know, free program, and anyone who's used Audacity can attest, it's not that great. So the fact that like such a defining classic UK garage album, such a wonderful project in general, was made in such a simple software is really impressive, a very, very strong testament to Burial's ability as an artist. And then there was Rocket with Gorillaz off there. Off their 2004, I think, compilation album, D-Sides. It's basically just a long compilation of all the songs that got cut from Demon Days or the songs that were remixes of tracks for Demon Days. And, you know, I kind of had I discovered Gorillaz in 7th grade, and I immediately thought I was the coolest person in the world, and that nobody else knew about Gorillaz, and I was really, really niche. And Rocket, specifically, was the one I listened to when I was wanting to feel, like, really edgy and cool. You know, if you look up the music video for that, you can see why I felt that vibe. Very apocalyptic. Still a really sick song, though, despite my cringy memories I have attached to it. So, yeah, thank you guys for listening. We got a little less than an hour now, 58 minutes until Donut Shot comes on. Like I said, there's a flood watch in Fayette County right now until about 8 a.m. Could go longer. Who knows? But, you know, pack an umbrella and a coat if you're going anywhere tomorrow, and stay inside and stay dry and stay cozy. You know, snuggle up in your blankets. Play the new chapter of Deltarune because, oh my God, it's so good. I'm not all the way done, so like, don't tell me anything, but so far, I'm having a lot of fun. As I expected. We're going to go ahead and get back to the music now, and shout out to John for doing such a great job so far on training. You know, we got a call-in compliment, so hey, we're not doing too shabby over here. All right, let's get back to the music. Thank you guys for listening to The Cool Pool, WRFL.

0: there. This is MC Ice-T Cold Lampin' on WRFL 88.1, the only alternative left. You know what I'm saying? Number one station on earth. I'm out of here. Peace. See ya.
1: E-V-I-L-E, and I see ya on a jack move, laying down a dope groove, smoking those who disapprove, wrecking the deck. You regret.
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0: right. Hello again, everybody. You just heard Casino... Oh, I went too far. DJ Roswell with Life Force. Then Casino versus Japan with Moon Loop. Then Lil Ugly Mane with Clueless 2. Then Machine Girl with Frenzy. And I'm going to move it over to CJ. More info on those songs.
1: Hey, guys. Hope you're having a great night so far. And, first track was from the album called None of This Is Real by DJ Roswell. A really fascinating project if you look into it. It's over 50 different tracks, and it's structured like a video game, like a randomly generated video game in a way. It's really difficult to explain, but he released expansion packs and DLC for the album, which is very fun. But the way that you're meant to listen to it is like, I forget how he actually made this work, but there's a way where he like auto shuffles it every time, and the transitions like all work, and it's like a new album every time, especially if you add the bonus tracks in from the expansion pack. So that's a really dope album. It's also wizard themed, so there's a lot going on there. Definitely recommend checking it out. Yeah, after that we had Moon Lupe by Casino versus Japan. Really, really great group. I found out recently that they actually played at WRFL's old music festival called Boom Slang a long time ago, and I'm very jealous of the people that got to see them without having to go anywhere besides good old Lexington, Kentucky. So, you know, born too soon for Boom Slang, unfortunately I was. And Clueless 2, Lil Ugly Mane featuring Iwad Wally, and they were a great duo. It's kind of a shame they only made like 3 songs together. I hope they link up again, and so, you know, they're always teasing stuff. I hope they link up again at some point in the future. But that was off the three-sided tape volume 2, in my opinion, one of the most underrated hip-hop / electronic / whatever albums out there. Just an underrated album in general. You know, it says a lot when one dude's like scraps and, you know, unreleased tracks are better than most people's entire careers. So, you know, that's the GOAT right there. Big ups to Ugly. And after that, to close off the set, we had Frenzy by Machine Girl. It was the Gabber Trap mix. And that was off their famous album, Wolf Girl. Definitely recommend checking that out, as well as their new album, which is, you know, a little bit more on the heavier industrial side, but still a really cool album. Definitely recommend checking it out. And yeah, up next, we got a Death Grips remix of a Bjork song. So, you know, it's one of the most interesting songs I've ever heard, just in terms of structure and sound design. So, you know, stick around. We got a little bit around like 40 minutes left in the show until Donut Shock comes in and takes over. So, you know, it's going to be a good time. Stay dry, stay safe, and stay locked in all the way to the left on WRFL Lexington.

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WRFL Lexington, in accordance with federal law and FCC regulations, confines the broadcast of indecent material to between the hours of 10 p.m. and 6 a.m. Sensitive listeners and children are advised to tune out during these times. Remember, you can always call the on-air DJ at 257-WRFL for concerns, comments, and even just the chat. WRFL Lexington, your only alternative left on the dial.

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1: 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All right, you all just heard Bjork with their Thunderbolts Death Grips remix, Nina Jirachi with Frost Children remix. That was really, really good. Love that one. And then Lil Ugly Bane with Infinite Rave. I'm going to take it over to CJ for more information on that. Please tell us more information on that, CJ.
2: Welcome back, guys. So yeah, that first track we heard was the Death Grips remix to a track by Bjork called Thunderbolt. And their working relationship goes back a little bit. They've been fans of each other since Death Grips got started and became like a notable thing, a notable group. And Death Grips actually built one half of their really, really big mega album, double album, The Powers That Be. One half of all of those songs are entirely built off samples of original Bjork vocals. So she came to the studio with Death Grips, recorded a bunch of vocals for them to use, and they just chopped it and sampled it and pitched it up and did whatever willy-nilly with it, and it made a really, really fantastic album. So Powers That Be, check it out if you like that song. It sounds kind of similar. And after that was a Nina Jirachi track with a title that I can't quite say on the air, but it is a Frost Children remix, and that was one of the most popular songs, a remix to one of the most popular songs off her album from last year, I Love My Computer. So if you want to know the name of that song, you can always go to wrfl.fm/plays, and you can see what we've been playing for the whole last hour and a half. A lot of good stuff, I'd like to think. And after that was Lil Ugly Mane with Infinite Rave off the 2015 mega compilation Third Side of Tape, which, in my opinion, is probably his best album and one of the greatest albums of all time, just simply because of how much variety there is. I mean, there's like over 30 different genres represented in that singular album alone, and it is like 3 hours long, but it might be some of the most like rewarding 3 hours of your life if you actually decide to sit down and listen to it. So definitely recommend it. You know, it's a lot more than just hip hop, as you might be thinking, because the first two sides in the compilation are pretty hip hop oriented, but the third one is just all over the place. So definitely check that out too. And just in case you're just now tuning in, I mean, you probably have noticed, but there is a flood warning in effect for Fayette County until 8 a.m. tomorrow. So, you know, just be careful out there. Stay dry. Stay indoors as much as possible. Avoid driving as much as possible. And be sure to bring a raincoat and an umbrella wherever you go. You know, especially if you got a backpack. I can tell you this much. My main takeaway from last year is that backpacks will not stop the rain. The rain will soak right through and get all your books wet, and you're going to be really, really bummed out. So, you know, don't trust the backpacks too hard. Always bring an extra layer of protection. Wrap your books in a sweatshirt before you put them in your backpack. That's a pro tip right there. Anyways, or put your books underneath your sweatshirt as you're wearing it, and then wear and have an umbrella on top. So we got a lot of different options. There's layers to this. So, you know, be prepared is my main takeaway. Anyways, we're going to go ahead and get back to the music. We got plenty of great stuff coming up. We got some CFCF, Venetian Snares, Square Pusher, Zach Hill, Sweet Trip, Lil Ugly Mane, DJ Roswell, GMO, and, you know, who knows what else. So Let's keep it rocking. We got less than 30 minutes till Donut Shot comes on. I hear it's going to be it's going to be an action-packed episode, full of guests, you know, the star-studded, I've heard, actually. So stick around. One of the last installments in Suns Out, Sense Out. Hope you guys have been enjoying this one. Let's get back to it.
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One, two,

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1: All right, welcome back, everybody. Not too many songs since last we spoke, but y'all just heard CFCF with Model Castings, Venetian Snares with Everything About You is Special, and I am 100% certain that there are more to those songs than I'm giving y'all, so I'm going to move it over to CJ.
2: I'll be so honest. I found those songs on, like, a random playlist shuffle. They're good. I don't know much else about them, but I hope you enjoyed them, too. But I've been doing a lot of talking, and I want to ask John, how do you think your first training session has been? Well, second training session has been going so far. How have you been feeling?
1: I've been feeling good about it. It's interesting with the specialty programming and everything. I like hearing some music that I'm not used to hearing before. Another reason to tune into WRFL.
2: That's what we always do around here.
1: Another reason to keep it all the way to the left. But I've been having a good time. Messing around with the machine has been fun. Little sliders.
2: We mess around machines.
1: Activate
2: here.
1: The little like doctor's office toy, like stimulation in my head. Yeah, just, like, moving things around.
2: It's very similar. It's like the bees on the bees on the thing.
1: It is
2: very fun.
1: Just having fun.
2: We need to make like a fake DJ board that you can play around with. That's a good idea.
1: Have like a toy steering wheel like you have in the car. Just. But like for the trainings or whatever, I can just go in the corner.
2: Might need to look into that, promotions director.
1: Hey,
2: we just might need to. All right, what do you got going on your weekend, John? Let's hear about this.
1: Ooh, all right. Well, tomorrow I'm going to the Ren Fair.
2: Oh boy, where's that at?
1: Very excited about that. That is in. Ooh, it's like an hour away.
2: I think it's Eminence, Kentucky.
1: Okay. I think I saw the E and I almost said E-Town. I was like, no.
2: Well, maybe people from Eminence also call it E-Town.
1: Hey, who knows? There's many E-towns out there. But very pumped with the Ren Fair. There's going to be a joust, I hear.
2: I went last year. I do remember the joust.
1: I'm excited for the joust.
2: It's pretty entertaining. Well, we got to see, like, apparently this was unscripted, but one of the jousters, her, I don't know what you call her, lance, I guess?
1: Yeah.
2: It went straight through the other guy's shield, and, like, it, like, shattered, and the wood chips started flying everywhere. Okay. It was very cinematic, actually.
1: Yeah. I mean, I hope they're all right, but that sounds super sick.
2: No, he was uninjured. It was,
1: okay, all right. Well, then that's even sicker.
2: Exactly.
1: Know?
2: And I was sitting there with that big turkey leg, eating it and watching it. And I felt like a real medieval noble.
1: A real surf. You know?
2: Oh, yeah. Oh, yes. Yeah, I was living that surf life, and it was quite enjoyable.
1: Hey.
2: I'll say that. Yeah. You know,
1: must have been.
2: Go get yourself a big turkey leg. Well, if they have last year... They had a big, you know, they had like a life-size hamster wheel you could run in.
1: Ooh.
2: And, but the trick is they actually get labor out of you, and it's connected to this, like, this snow cone machine. So you running makes the snow cone that you pay for.
1: You pay for the snow cone? I was about to ask, do you get it, like...
2: You pay for the snow cone, and then you run on the wheel to get the snow cone.
1: That's how they get you.
2: But it's actually very fun. I really enjoyed running on the wheel, so... You know, definitely some recommendations to check out. Running on the wheel, going to the joust, obviously getting a big old turkey leg.
1: There's one thing that I'm kind of curious about that I saw on the schedule, PB&J Circus.
2: You know, I don't know nothing about that, actually.
1: I'm so curious about that.
2: So
1: does
2: that was...
1: involve PB&J as, like, the food, or is there a performance involving characters, PB&J? Like, I don't know.
2: There might be peanut butter, jelly, something.
1: Or is this like a food fight scenario? It's like, it's team peanut butter, team jelly.
2: Whoa. That
1: water balloon type.
2: That could get messy.
1: It could.
2: Oh, also, you should definitely try Bangers and Mash if you haven't.
1: Okay.
2: They had some surprisingly great Bangers and Mash at the last Ren Fair I went to, so tap in.
1: I'll have to check it out.
2: Anyways, guys, this is going to be our last time talking to you for the night, and we're about to hand it over to Donut Shock, which, like I said, they got a pretty star-studded cast, big lineup for tonight, so make sure to stay tuned, stay locked in all the way to the left on WRFL Lexington, you know, the only place in Lexington where you're going to hear this amount of, like, sonic diversity between each show. Every 2 hours, it's something completely different, and we even have a show called Something Completely Different, and that airs tomorrow from 2 to 4 p.m. So check that out, because it's always a fun time. But yeah, we're going to go ahead and get back to the music. We've got about 12 minutes left with you. And in the meantime, stay safe out there. Don't drown. Stay dry. Stay warm. Just stay cozy, guys. That's the main takeaway. Stay cozy.

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1: Hey, what is up, you guys? 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I am Max, and today I have a special guest, my dear best friend, Jewel. 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
1: 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If I hear a single word out of you, I'm hanging up. But anyways, as I'm sure you've noticed if you've been listening for the past week, WRFL is doing a Suns Out, Synths Out shows. So we've been playing a lot of electronic music, a lot of synth music. So if you've noticed, that's kind of what I've been playing. I've kind of been leaning a little bit more in the EDM direction. But so far, I've not strayed from my Donut Shock roots. Every song I've played has been from a soundtrack of some sort, such as what we just finished listening to, which was a mysterious spectacle from the Kamaitachi no Yoru 2 soundtrack, which is a game I know absolutely nothing about, but I love the soundtrack. Before that was Versus by Taichi Master, Siberia by Reiichi Nakaido, Junk Garage Final Mix, a personal favorite, by Takeharu Ishimoto, Let Mom Sleep by Hideki Naganuma, and we started with Wave Taste by Takeo Suzuki from the soundtrack of Sonic Shuffle, which is kind of like, if you don't know, it's kind of like if Sonic made a Mario Party game, and everyone, like, talks bad about the soundtrack to this game, but genuinely it goes really hard and I want them all to shut up. But anyways, I don't want you to shut up, or I mean, I want you to keep listening. That's what I want. So
2: keep listening.
1: Yeah, keep listening, gang. Let's get to it.

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1: Hello, guys, and also goodbye and good night. We're reaching the end, and me and my dear friend Jor are about to go brave the storm together.
2: To go sleepy Betty bye.
1: To go sleepy Betty bye. Now, before we end the show, I do want to give some shout-outs. First, shout-out to CJ Jones, who does, if you don't know, he does The Cool Pool, which was a show on before this one. He's a cool guy, and I believe he is responsible for the Suns Out, Since Out theme. So this was a lot of fun, so I'd like to thank him for that. I'd like to thank my dear friend Charlotte Briggs Lawson. I feel like I'm like getting an Academy Award. I'd like to thank my dear friend Charlotte Briggs Lawson, one of the hosts of the Ether XD during this same time slot on Thursdays, for recommending me some music. And for the same reason, I would like to thank my dear friend Jacob Hunter Keaton for also sending me some recs, a good amount of stuff that has been played tonight wouldn't have been found without the help of all of these people. So shout out. And we just got finished listening to Stinky Boy Strut by Nelward, and the other boy in here is certainly stinky.
2: I don't know what you're talking about.
1: You're stinky.
2: P-U,
1: man. But I hope P-U have a good night.
2: Have a good night.
1: And stay safe in the rain, stay safe in the night, and all that. And stay tuned for next week, where the theme will be...

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1: Welcome back. You were tuned into the Wee Hour Wickles over on WRFL, Lexington's only alternative left. If you're unfamiliar with the programming, you were listening to the Wee Hour Wiggles. My name is Ben Kingery. I'm also the news director here at WRFL. And so I've been having a lot of fun this summer, and I've been stepping away from news, and I've been doing this show, and I've been curating the night for all of you late night lurkers and all you weirdos out there who were tuned in right now. I hope you guys are ready, because we have the 2 a.m. slot all the way to 5 a.m. on Saturday mornings, and so we have 3 entire hours to jam out, and I'm not going anywhere. That being said, though, I hope you enjoy the next song, which is going to be Peace Boogie Blossom, and that's going to start right now. Come on, click.

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1: Welcome back to all of the late night lurkers and weirdos of Lexington. I hope you guys are having a good time tuning in, because I'm having a great time curating your playlist into this late night, early morning, however you want to look at it. But with that being said, you just heard the song Peace Blossom Boogie by Babe Rainbow. I think before that played, I actually called it Peace Boogie Blossom, so I do apologize. After that, it was the song Well Whatever It Was by Joyce Manor, off their album I Used to Go to This Bar, which came out just last year. Then after that, it was the song Demon by Buckmeek off his 2025 album The Mirror. And then after that, it was the song Bluebird off the album Quit Quietly by the band Sunset Roller Coaster. If you're ever curious on what you're listening to while you're tuned in, you can always go to our website at wrfl.fm, and we archive every single song, album, artist, anything you hear on the airwaves is archived right there, ready for you to go back to it and ready for you to discover it. But with that being said, we have all the way until 5 a.m., so I'm going to keep jamming out, I'm going to keep DJing, and I hope you guys keep enjoying it. So stay tuned.

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2: 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With that being said, my name is Ben Kingery, and you are tuned in to the Wee Hour Wiggles over on WRFL, Lexington's only alternative left. It is a little bit past 2:30 in the morning at the time that you guys are tuned in, whether that's with your dial all the way to the left or if you're on the website. Either way, I appreciate you guys tuning in. And to the music aspect of it, you just heard the song Two or Three by the Lemon Twigs off their brand new album. After that, it was the song Buffalo by Hooray for the Riff Raff. After that, it was the song 27 by Title Fight off their album from 2011, Shed. And then after that, it was the song What's Fair by Blonde Shell off her last album. Speaking of Blonde Shell, if you're unfamiliar with her, I think she is really kick butt. I think she's really awesome, and she just announced that she has a new album coming out. I think it's slated for September. So if you like what you heard, I would go to our website at wrfl.fm, and I would check her out. I would check her out for sure, because that album coming out in September is going to be pretty big. But with that being said, don't go anywhere. We have the radio. We have the airwaves until 5 a.m., so we're going to continue jamming out starting right now.

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1: Welcome back. Welcome back to all the weirdos and all the late night lurkers of Lexington that happen to be tuned in. It is almost 3 in the morning right now, whether you have your dial tuned all the way to the left or if you're on the website, no matter what, I appreciate you being here and I appreciate you letting me curate your late night or early morning, however you want to look at it. But getting into what we've been listening to, you just heard the song The Thrash Particle by Modern Baseball. After that, it was the song If You Are to Bloom by the band Hum. And then after that, it was How High the Moon by Chet Baker off his self-titled Chet. I know it was kind of a switch up there going from, I don't know, some really hard Midwest emo to some really hard alternative nerd rock and then to some straight jazz. But I hope you guys appreciated it because the show is really just whatever I like, kind of whatever I want to throw in there for you guys. So don't go anywhere because we're going to keep jamming out until 5 in the morning.

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1: Welcome back, all you losers, weirdos, and late-night lurkers of Lexington. It is just now 3 in the morning on this Saturday, but I hope you guys are enjoying the music you've been listening to for whatever reason that you guys have to be up at this time, because you just heard the song Seven Tribes by Lettuce. Before that, it was the song Real Love by the Smashing Pumpkins. Before that, it was the song Red Clay by the Soul Sonics off their 1994 album Jazz in the Present Tense. Personally, a great album. I love that album all the way through, and I highly recommend it to anyone if you really enjoyed it. And also, if you're ever curious on what you're listening to, you can always go to our website at wrfl.fm, and every single song, playlist, album, artist, everything's archived there, so if you're ever curious, check it out. We also provide some really cool news content on there, as we are an NPR-style station. So I really recommend checking it out. Some really cool, free resources if that's something that interests you. But with that being said, don't go anywhere. We're about to continue jamming out in just a moment.

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1: Welcome back, all you weirdos, the losers, and late-night lurkers of Lexington that happen to be tuned in right now. I hope you guys have been enjoying the show, because you just heard the song 40 Hands by Mom Jeans, and before that it was the song She's So Pretty by Sidonia. Before that, it was the song I Used to Go to This Bar by Joyce Manor off the album with the same name, and before that, it was the song Something New by Babe Rainbow. Now, I hate to break the illusion for a second, because I know all you losers love having your late-night adventures curated over on WRFL, but this is a pre-record. I'm actually not in Lexington right now, although I wish I was, and I am super excited to be back. So I hope all you Lexingtonians are having a great time this summer, and I hope you guys are having just a ball. But with that being said, we're going to get back to some tunes starting right now.

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2: 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More information is available at svrckentucky.org. With that being said, you are listening to the Wee Hour Wiggles over on WRFL, Lexington's only alternative left, 88.1, if you want to know for future reference so you know where to tune your dial to, or you can stream on WRFL.fm if you weren't aware. But with that being said, you just heard the song Alibi by the band Hooray for the Riff Raff off their 2024 album, The Past is Still Alive. Before that, it was the song Crescent Shaped Depression by the band Title Fight off their 2011 album, Shed. Before that, it was the song Ring of Fire by Buckmink off his 2025 album, The Mirror. And then before that, it was the song Just Another Face by Modern Baseball off their 2016 and final album, Holy Ghost. An amazing album. If you haven't listened to it, I recommend Holy Ghost to everyone. And, I mean, if you already like Holy Ghost and you like Modern Baseball, check out our website at wrfl.fm because we do have a newly released article titled Holy Ghost, The Spirit of Modern Baseball, and it breaks down how that album correlates with the band's breakup while serving as documentation to the mental issues that the members were going through at the time. I think it was a really cool piece. But with that being said, not to get more of your time and get back to the music, because we're going to be jamming out for another hour and a half starting right now.

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1: Welcome back. Welcome back, all you weirdos and late night lurkers of Lexington. You were tuned in to the Wee Hour Wiggles over on WRFL, Lexington's only alternative left. And I'm actually joined by the show's co-host,
2: Beatrice.
1: And B is my little sister. B will be eight. Or no, she'll be nine next month. I'm so sorry. But me and B have recently been watching a show called Avatar: The Last Airbender. Is that right?
2: Mm-hmm.
1: And so I just wanted to bring B on, and we just wanted to talk about our thoughts for a quick second. So, B, what's your favorite tribe in there?
2: Airbender.
1: Airbender? Air tribe? That's fair. I think I really like the water tribe. Who's your favorite character?
2: Aang.
1: Aang? That's fair. I would say Aang, too. I think he's pretty cool. We're only on season two right now, and we plan on watching The Legend of Korra, which is the sequel show. And my little sister, you're really eager about watching the movies, right?
2: Yeah.
1: Yeah. What's been your favorite thing that happened so far in the show?
2: That they found a Earth trainer named Toph.
1: Yeah, Toph. We just met Toph. Toph is a really interesting character. My friend Evan said that you remind him of Toph.
2: Yeah.
1: Yeah. Well, is there anything else about the show you want to say?
2: No.
1: Well, that's been it for us. You want to say bye to him, B?
2: Bye.
1: Bye. But don't go anywhere. We have another hour and 13 minutes to keep jamming out, and that's what we plan on doing, so don't turn that dial, and if you're listening on the website, don't click off, because we're going to have some bangers pretty soon, so stay tuned.

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1: Welcome back, all you late night lurkers of Lexington. It is about 4 in the morning right now, and you just heard the song She's Leaving You by MJ Letterman off their 2024 album Manning Fireworks. Before that, it was the song Townies by Wednesday off their album Bleeds. And then before that, you heard the song Coming Up off McCartney 2 by Sir Paul McCartney himself. And that song was actually picked by my little sister, this show's co-host, who is back. Do you want to say hi?
2: Hi.
1: You want to tell the people your name?
2: Beatrice.
1: Her name is Beatrice. And me and B wanted to talk about YouTubers for a second. So, B, do you want to tell them what YouTubers you've been watching?
2: Swoosh, Brody, and Ham Nations.
1: And those are animator YouTubers?
2: Mm-hmm.
1: Mm-hmm. Which is really weird because I remember being little and watching Swoosh myself. But yeah, no, so that's really cool. So we just wanted to talk about YouTubers for a second. I've been watching this guy named Kofi recently. He's a little nerdy dude, and he does a lot of NBA videos, and I've been really enjoying those. But yeah, you have anything else you want to say?
2: No.
1: You want to say peace? Bye. Bye. You want to say bye?
2: Bye!
1: Bye. Don't go anywhere, because we're going to get back to listening to music right now.

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1: Welcome back, all you weirdos who are listening to the late night. You're listening to the Wee Hour Wiggles over on WRFL. To all of you late night lurkers, I accidentally got mixed up in my words, but if you're enjoying what you're listening to, you just heard the song Situation by Johnny Blue Skies off his new album, you know, secretly Sturgill Simpson. Before that, though, it was the song Mean to Me by the Lemon Twigs off their new album, and then before that, it was the song Empress by Katie Schechter off her album with the same name, Empress. And then before that, it was a song Freak Scene by Dinosaur Frickin' Jr. All really great bands and artists. If you haven't checked them out, I highly recommend so. But if you're ever curious on what you're listening to on the programming, you can always go to WRFL.fm, and we have every single artist, album, and song archived. So if you're ever curious, just give us a look. We also offer a lot of other things on our website aside from just, you know, knowing what you're listening to. So check us out for sure if you're interested. But with that being said, don't go anywhere because we're going to continue jamming out and we're going to have some really great tunes going.
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1: 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Ways to get connected with the MLK Center can be found on their BBN Evolved page or at Suite A230 in the Gatton Student Center. With that being said, you are tuned into the Wee Hour Wiggles over on WRFL, Lexington's only alternative left. And you just heard the song Start Choppin' by Dinosaur Jr. Before that, it was the song Cottonmouth by Fan Club Wallet off their album Living While Dying. And then before that, it was the song Worms by Buck Meek off his 2025 album, The Mirror. That's the third song off that album we've heard in the 3 hours we've been going, so I hope you enjoy it. But with that being said, we have about 30 more minutes, a little bit less, on the air, and so I hope you guys continue to jam out with me until our time is up.

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1: Welcome back, all you late night lurkers and weirdos of Lexington. I'm here to say my final goodbyes to you guys for the week, as our show is up in 15 minutes, but I've had an absolute blast curating your playlist, whether you're getting up super early or whether you still haven't been to bed. It's been a total blast. And you just heard the song Wristwatch by MJ Letterman off their 2024 album Manning Fireworks. And then before that, it was the song Bull Believer by the band Wednesday off their 2023 album Rat Saw God. But with that being said, don't go anywhere. The next song you're going to be hearing is the song Engine by Slaughter Beach Dog off their 2023 and latest album, which I think is great. It's where they really kind of transitioned into a more folky vibe. And who knows, hopefully they continue that whenever they drop new stuff. You know, it's been 3 years, so hopefully that's sometime soon.

Hello, everybody. Live from the crawl space of the Gatton Student Center. This is Jim, your humble host and servant. At this ungodly hour, 5 in the morning, on Saturday, June 27th. Thank you, everybody, for joining me. I'm going to be kind of making a little jump, a little break in the programming today. I'm looking right now at our Icecast currently, and it looks like 20 people are listening, at least online. So to those alleged 20 people, hello, good morning. I hope that you're having a good morning, whether you are staying up or just getting up. I know at least one person is up at this time, probably listening, and to that person I say hello. And to everybody else, ladies and gentlemen, folks and friends, welcome to Live from the Crawl Space again every Saturday, 5 to 7 a.m. If you're listening to the music in the background, that is, as always, Windows 96 with the track Caligula. And before I get anything else started, first and foremost, WRFL Lexington, in accordance with federal law and FCC regulations, confines the broadcast of indecent material to between the hours of 10 p.m. and 6 a.m. Sensitive listeners and children are advised to tune out during these times. Remember, you can always call the on-air DJ at 859-257-WRFL for questions, comments, and even just a chat. WRFL Lexington, your only alternative left. Let's go ahead and recap what we had for the past hour from the Wee Hour Wiggles, my predecessor. Looks like there was a pretty long songs, I suppose. We had Dinosaur Jr., Start Choppin', Where You Been, Wednesday, the track Bull Believer, and the album Rat Saw God, and the artist MJ Linderman with the track Wristwatch, meaning Fireworks is the album. I'm not sure if that was updating. I feel like there's more songs played than that. But either way, check out the Wee Hour Wiggles. I'm sure that the songs that they were playing are listed on their show website, WRFL.fm. But either way, while I've got you here, everybody, I saw two very good movies this past week, and I had some particular thoughts on one. And I do want to warn you before I go on that there will possibly be spoilers in my short little discussion before we jump into the play box and explore what has been added this past week. But either way, let's talk about Backrooms. Backrooms is an excellent movie. And it is something that I find particularly, it's maybe deeper, I may be interpreting it deeper than what it actually is. But it's one of those things where it makes you think about what it's trying to say. The movie itself is one of very few words. The dialogue is surprisingly simple. The story on an interpersonal level, what each character is going through, is surprisingly simple. It's the themes that surround the characters, and ultimately the characters themselves are a lot like props. But setting that aside for a second, you have this concept that the rooms in the back, this place that you can go, you noclip out of reality. And it appears to be copying, although at more and more and more degraded levels, our world. This place, the back rooms, the complex, whatever you want to call it, is a place that is made of what one of the characters says is memories. Now, to avoid going into some sort of Slavoj Zizek-esque rant where I'm talking about the subliminality of the experience, I'm not going to
go too far in depth on that, but if you want to have a companion piece to Backrooms, if you've watched all of the Kane Parsons, or as he's known on YouTube, Kane Pixels Media, there is one movie that I think that you should watch. To whoever's listening, please watch the movie Forbidden Planet. In the movie Forbidden Planet, there is an expedition to check on a colonial mission on another planet, and the only people who are there on this colonial mission after decades are a scientist and his daughter. There is some sort of force on the planet that is running amok. In the Backrooms, again, spoilers, right? I'll leave you with Forbidden Planet. I'm assuming that at this point you have seen Backrooms, or you don't care about the spoilers of Backrooms, in which case that's very sad. I'm sorry. But it is ultimately a commentary about our relationship to media. And this is very important for what WRFL is. Excuse me. WRFL is constantly rewarming the plate of these memories. The character in the Backrooms movie ultimately becomes extremely comfortable in this eerie copy and pasted copy of a copy world. This person ultimately deems the reality that they are constantly colliding with as an individual as insufficient, and they want to live in this world. The rooms themselves represent, in our current state, the mindless copying of a copy of a copy of human media. Aesthetically, the movie never drifts any further, really, than what could plausibly exist after the invention of the home video camera, when the first footage of vacations for the median family in the United States started to become more and more popular. The eeriness that comes from the Backrooms is the fact that we ourselves have not just experienced our own memories, which are imperfect copies of real lived experiences, the details fading each time you remember it, but it's also a commentary on the fact that human creation, human ingenuity, lives between the gaps of those details. That what Kane Parsons is doing with the Backrooms and instilling that idea that you do have these types of memories. From when you're a baby, you only really remember the room, the couch, maybe a couple of toys. As a young person, you maybe remember the TV, the size of the room, some smaller rooms, some details on, but it is all memories. And in the age of AI, especially when you're considering liminal spaces, AI was generating liminal spaces in the same way our memory reaches back but fails to grab very ultimately crucial details that the human brain wants to have when consuming media created by another human. Ultimately, this uncreative yet productive process of our memories has been made manifest through AI, through the internet, through home video, to the point where media is starting to create itself. And that is what is so eerie about today's world, with AI, with corporate structures, with pop music, things that are touching the dials that we will never be able to truly understand. And all we can do is watch our memories be basically facsimiled out of existence. This ties in with the psychological torment of dementia, which is something that is constantly revisited on
liminal spaces. We're losing our memory. We fall into the back rooms and lose our touch with reality. The only thing we have are copies of copies of copies of memories until there's nothing left. And just like a character in the 45-minute Kane Pixels companion piece, maybe a month or however so ago, where somebody falls in there and eventually withers away. Just like a demented brain does when it is clinging onto memories of memories of memories until there is nothing left, not even anything to run your heart, lungs, and blood. It is ultimately profound in ways that maybe I'm reaching too far to find. But this has been the thing that has echoed and rang through my brain. And I've been running my mouth about it for 10 minutes. If that's profound or anything to you, or if you have any commentary on that, please let me know. I'd love to hear from you. Big Slim Jimmy on Instagram. That's probably the only way you can ever really talk to me, through WRFL. But thank you for listening to WRFL. Thank you for supporting human creation. Thank you for not letting our collective memory become copied and facsimiled out of existence. While I've got you, I just wanted to let you know that we've got the cream taste of cherry. We're going to go ahead and play Paraphernalia. Thank you for listening, folks.

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1: Yo, yo, what's up out there? This is MC Ice-T Cold Lampin on WRFL 88.1, the only alternative left. You know what I'm saying? Number one station on earth. I'm out of here. Peace. See ya.
2: EVILE, and I see ya on a jack move. Laying down a dope groove. Smoking those who disapprove. Wrecking the deck. You regret it.

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0: Hello, everybody. Oh, hold on.
1: I'm over here.
0: Okay, yeah. Just making sure my headphones were working, or at least the microphone was working. Live from the crawl space of the Gatton Student Center, my name is Jim. Thank you for joining me at this ungodly hour. Let's go ahead and rapid fire. Please be advised that some of the programming heard on WRFL between the hours of 10 p.m. and 6 a.m. may not be suitable for all listeners. For questions, comments, or concerns, please email programming at wrfl.fm or call 859-257-4636. Okay, let's go ahead and recap what we had for the past half hour. Ooh, I need to press play on that one. All right, after I ran my mouth about the back rooms and all that stuff about liminality, media, etc., we went ahead and played The Cream with the track Paraphernalia on the album Taste of Cherry, followed by Orange Doors with the track Gizmo Gadget and the Corn Planet EP. Then we had Sparta with the track Crater, Cut a Silhouette album, Lucy and the Love Letters with the track Sweetest Shade of Rose, that's a single, followed by the single Sad Summer by Valis, which you just heard. Thank you for joining me at this ungodly hour. Like I said, 5 to 7 a.m. I'm here with you for the next hour and a half. But while I've got you, let me tell you, folks, while I've got you here, I wanted to tell you that the National Alliance for Eating Disorders provides a daily free

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Hello again. Live from the crawl space of the Gatton Student Center, my name is Jim. Thank you for joining me at this ungodly hour. We are officially out of Safe Shore hours, so no need to go through that whole rigmarole. However, I will welcome you to WRFL, your only alternative left on this very rainy Saturday morning. Drive safe, everybody who's listening and driving at the same time. There's still lightning and everything about. I just saw a flash, or I'm seeing things. Either way, it doesn't really matter. Let's go ahead and recap what we had for the past half hour. We had quite a bit. Let's see here. We started off, we had Stevie Zito. We had a couple of tracks by him in the past half hour. We had Stevie Zito with the single Gengar, followed by Archer O with their single Rotary, followed by Mona Vera's single 2 AM at Jerry's, followed by Sexy Girls' single Skeleton Face. Then we had Echo Wave with the track Sad Dream on the album Makeup, followed by Stevie Zito once again with the track What You Want on the album Dweeb, followed by Evan Meyer with the track Blue, that's a single, followed by, you just heard, Man Lantern with the track Scrimmage on the album Velour. And currently you're listening to Windows 96, the track Mind Mirage on 100 Mornings as per usual. So my backing track is Windows 96. We're going to go ahead and get back into the music, everybody. I just want to thank you for standing by and, you know, just kind of supporting, again, like I said, traditional media, alternative media, up-and-coming media, whatever you want to call it. Thank you for supporting that in these days and ages. Let's go ahead and get back to the music, everybody. Here's a local jam, Jack-O-Lantern.

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Hello. Hey, live from the Crawl Space. Your humble host and servant, Jim, at this ungodly hour. We're at the bottom of the hour, everybody. Let's go ahead and recap what we had for you the past half hour. Let's see here. All right. Any Given Moment with the track Jack-O-Lantern. That's a single followed by Tiny Tiny with the track Friend in Philadelphia off of the album New Batch of Nightmares. Then we had Kudzu Mountain with Hole in the Sky on the self-titled EP Kudzu Mountain, followed by Car Seat Headrest with the track Fill in the Blank on the album Teen of Denial, Joe's Story. And then we had a name I haven't heard in a long time, All-American Rejects with the track Easy Come, Easy Go. That was all right with the album Sandbox. Then we had some stuff from what I was bringing to the party. Benjen Glitter Party with the track Bloom. That's a single. Followed by Autumn Drive with the track Workout on the album Don't Take a While. Then we had Cannon the Dealers with the track Good Enough on the album Still Too Soon. Followed by What You Just Heard. Arnie Brin with the track On the Fence. That's a single. And in the background, we have Windows 96 with Caligula, as per usual, my back track on Live from the Crawl Space. While I've got you here, everybody. Hold on. The Thrifty Cat is a new resource for UK students that offers gently used clothing, furniture, appliances, textbooks, decor, and more. 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In addition to offering accessible resources to students, donations for gently used items are accepted, supporting a zero-waste campus. The Thrifty Cat is now open. 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That is bit.ly/thethriftycat. Thank you for listening to WRFL Lexington, your only alternative left. We're going to get back to the music. I hope that you enjoyed the show so far. We have less than half an hour left until I see you next Saturday at the same time, 5 to 7 a.m., live from the Crawl Space of the Gatton Student Center here in the wonderful city of Lexington. 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

All right, everybody. Time for the Around Town segment. Again, live from the Crawl Space WRFL Lexington, your only alternative left. We got less than 15 minutes now left on the clock. I'll see you all next week. But for right now, let's go ahead. Saturday, today, 27th of June, WRFL DJ training number 2, Gatton Student Center, Senate Chamber at 12 p.m. noon. And then also today, the Toxards with Lakeside Effects, the Burl at 8 p.m. Disco Dance Revolution with the Binders and DJ Jambot, the Green Lantern, 21 and up only, 9 p.m. Followed by Hyperfemme EDM Dance Party with Matador, Unsolved Vamp 3 and ELII 3, R Farm. 8 p.m. Rock the Tank with Tim and Donnie's Space Trash, New Gunk Space Funk, and the Footsteps, the Fish Tank at 9 p.m. Tomorrow, Sunday, the 28th, Paws and Pours at Gatton Park presents the Mingled Oaks at 2 p.m., followed by James McMurdy, with Betty Sue, the Burl at 8 p.m., Tall Sound, Back to Our Roots, a celebration of influential Lexington musicians, Olaika Great Lawn, 5 p.m., Thursday, the 2nd of July, Dalton Daly with Paisley Grace, Will Finley Smith, and Esther June, the Burl, 8 p.m., Friday, the 3rd of July, Steep Canyon Rangers with Thunderwood, the Burl at 8 p.m., and then Saturday, a week from today, the nation's 250th birthday, July 4th. Saturday, Ann Wilson, Faith, Freedom, and Fireworks Celebration, Gatton Park at 8 p.m., and 4th of July featuring Mojo Thunder, DOG, and more, The Burl at 6 p.m. Thanks for listening, everybody. 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
1: And you're listening to WRFL Lexington. Happy Saturday, everyone. It's Saturday, June 27th, and it's 7:15 in the morning on kind of a rainy Saturday. But it helps to remember that in August, it's going to be all dry, and we're going to be wishing for this kind of weather. So enjoy it. Sleep in a little bit this morning if you can. Just listen to the rain pattering on the windows, on the roof, and enjoy. We're going to be listening to some more local music, but before we do, I want to share a song that is kind of interesting and a good Saturday morning song to check out. This is by Paul Buchanan, who used to be with the Blue Nile, and I'm not sure what he's doing these days, but this is a song that's so incredibly mellow. It goes well with a Saturday morning.

You're listening to WRFL Lexington. It's Midway Music Melodeon, 7:30 on Saturday, June 27th. You just heard the infamous String Dusters, bluegrass band with a cover of Harry Styles' As It Was. Before that was local artist Joan Shelley out of Louisville with Who Do You Want Checking In On You off her album Real Warmth. Every song on that album is good. Cole Kidwell shared Ballad of Esther May, This House Ain't For Sale, off his album World of Stone before that. Cole Kidwell's another local artist, and World of Stone came out in 2026. He's out of Louisville, just like Joan Shelley, and that album is all about people who are... The story's about people who are mourning for the old ways that have long been forgotten. It's true accounts of home places destroyed, folk tales of mountain miners and talking possums, and ballads from his own life. That is a CD that was shared by Mick Jeffries, the inimitable Mick Jeffries. We had Paul Buchanan with Mid-Air off his album Mid-Air before that, and then Lucy and the Love Letters with the Sweetest Shade of Love, a single off her album. She was local. And then Topsoil, another local artist, with In Dreams off their 2026 album, Fisheye. Then we started off Midway Music Melodeon with Frico, that's F-R-I-K-O, with their song Still Around off the album, Something Worth Waiting For.

0: I'm still getting revved up. I'm still needing to finish my first cup of coffee. But I want to tell you a little bit about the Kentucky Music Business Club, which is an organization for University of Kentucky students that provides members with valuable hands-on experience and promotes a love for the music industry. KMBC offers its members opportunities to meet and hear from industry professionals, attend site visits, and learn about how to get involved in music. More information about the club and how to get involved is available on the Kentucky Music Business Club's BB Involved page or on Instagram at kmbc.uky.
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0: All right, so definitely check out The Rifle. You can find it online, WRFL.fm, and at the station here at the Gatton Student Center on the University of Kentucky campus. We're going to kick off next set, transitioning from some local artists to a theme about songs that are called Picture of You, Pictures of You. So there's the classic Cure song, Pictures of You, of course, but I was exploring different songs that have that same title, but are very different. So the next song here is by Drug Dealer and Kate Bollinger. This is Pictures of You off the album Hiding in Plain Sight.

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It's Midway Music Melodeon. That was Towns Van Zandt with Kathleen off his album Texas Rain. Nate Jones before that with a brand new song off his brand new album. That was Good Old Days with Future Memories with a bunch of his friends singing along in the background there. We're going to hear more from Nate's new album next hour. Before that, we had two songs called Pictures of You. One was by The Last Good Night, and before that was Drug Dealer and Kate Bollinger with Pictures of You off the album Hiding in Plain Sight. We're going to listen to a couple, we're going to start with one local artist who is out of Nicholasville, Kentucky. This is Mysterious Ways, a U2 cover by Abby Hamilton. And then we're going to hear Follow You to Virgie off Our Vinyl Sessions by Tyler Childers.

0: It's Midway Music Melodeon. Saturday.
1: And it's all right. It's all
0: Saturday,
1: right.
0: Saturday. That was Abby Hamilton with the cover of Mysterious Ways. What's going on today? Well, you can become a DJ here at WRFL. All you have to do is, at noon, come down to the Gatton Student Center, go to the second floor, Senate Chamber, and experience Disorientation, which is WRFL's DJ training. 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It's a great experience. Learn so much about music, meet some really great people. So check out the Disorientation today and next Saturday, Gatton Student Senate Chamber, noon. You can also, tonight, go to Hyperfem EDM Dance Party with Matador, Unsolved, Vamp 3, and Eli 3 at Art Farm, 8 p.m. Tomorrow, Pause and Pours at Gatton Park presents the Mingled Oats, at 2 p.m. Thinking about oatmeal this morning. Also, at the Burl tomorrow night, James McMurtry with Betty Sue. Going to be a great show. Friday, July 3rd, Steep Canyon Rangers with Thunderwood at the Burl. And then on July 4th, Ann Wilson, Faith, Freedom, and Fireworks Celebration at Gatton Park, 8 p.m. And 4th of July featuring Mojo, Thunder, DOG, and more at the Burl, 6 p.m. Driving and Crying on Thursday, July 9th, 8 p.m. And then Friday is going to be a really special day. It's a tribute to Nate Waters at the Burl, 8 p.m. Friday, July 10th. So Nate Waters was a remarkable figure in Lexington music. So thinking of him. Every Monday, Kennewick Table, Music Open Mic Night. Sing some songs, listen to some great local artists. Local artist, Tyler Childers, coming up next. This is Follow You to Virgie off the Our Vinyl Sessions.

You're listening to WRFL Lexington. That was Tyler Childers, Folly to Virgie off the R Vinyl Sessions. Before that was Nicholasville artist Abby Hamilton, Mysterious Ways, with a single. I heard that she has a new album that's put together and is just figuring out how and when to release it. We'll look forward to hearing more about that. We'll hear more from Abby in this next hour, along with her brother, who goes by the name June. And I just learned about a new band, Horse Hell, that he's doing with some friends of his. So we'll hear more about that in the next hour. Looking forward to more from Nate Jones as well. We'll kick off that hour then. But before we do that, I want to welcome you to 8 o'clock on Saturday, June 27th. Get out. Hope you have a good day. Lexington Farmers Market's going on today, even though it is raining.

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2: All right, now we're going to move up in the world a little bit, listen to World Beneath, which is off Nate Jones, who's out of Frankfort, Kentucky. 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

0: The National Weather Service in Louisville has issued a flash flood warning for Anderson County in central Kentucky, eastern Bulleit County in central Kentucky, east central Jefferson County in central Kentucky, northwestern Mercer County in central Kentucky, northeastern Nelson County in central Kentucky, southern Shelby County in central Kentucky, central Spencer County in central Kentucky, northeastern Washington County in central Kentucky, west central Woodford County in central Kentucky, until 11 a.m. Eastern Daylight Time. At 8.04 a.m. Eastern Daylight Time, Doppler radar indicated thunderstorms producing heavy rain across the warned area. Flash flooding is ongoing or expected to begin shortly. Expected hazards include flash flooding caused by thunderstorms. Severe weather has been confirmed by law enforcement agency when you can do so safely and have them relay your report to the National Weather Service in Louisville.
1: All right, we just heard an emergency flash flood warning. Be careful out there, everyone. Back to the music.

The National Weather Service in Louisville has issued a flash flood warning for northeastern Boyle County in central Kentucky, Garrett County in central Kentucky, southern Jessamine County in central Kentucky, north central Lincoln County in central Kentucky, central Madison County in central Kentucky, east central Mercer County in central Kentucky, until 11:15 a.m. Eastern Daylight Time. At 8:08 a.m. Eastern Daylight Time, Doppler radar indicated thunderstorms producing heavy rain across the warned area. Flash flooding is ongoing or expected to begin shortly. Expected hazards include flash flooding caused by thunderstorms. Source, radar. The following impacts are expected: flash flooding of small creeks and streams, urban areas, highways, streets and underpasses, as well as other poor drainage and low-lying areas. Some locations that will experience flash flooding include Richmond, Nicholasville, Lancaster, McCreary, Berea, Wilmore, Totenberg, Nina, Ruthven, and Buckeye. Turn around, don't drown when encountering flooded roads. Most flood deaths occur in vehicles.

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0: This is Peloza, host of Your Father's Music program. 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

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And for you fathers out there, happy week after Father's Day. I want to tell you about Kentucky Tenants, which is a 501c3 nonprofit organization and a tenant union fighting for a Kentucky where everyone has safe, dignified, permanently affordable housing governed by the community. Their goal is to build community power and improve quality of life through greater tenant protections across city, state, tenant unions, and the creation of social housing options. 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You're listening to Midway Music Melodeon, and we have heard a lot of local music today, but we just finished hearing a cover of Genesis song called Home by the Sea by Sam Hagblad. Before that was Nicholasville-based Abby Hamilton with Fried Green Tomatoes. That's a great song. Before that was Vallis with Sad Summer, Song of the Summer, from local artist Vallis. Before that was June off the album This is a Genuine Expression of Love and All the Ways I Don't Understand It. The track is U, just the letter U. Before that was Tiny Tiny, local band, with Friend in Philadelphia. Bubba Newport before that with Bogo Margs. And we had some weather warnings in that time frame, so sorry to have cut into the Jason Kyle Smith track Get Away off his brand new album Peregrine, which has great songs. And then we started off with two others, Topsoil, which actually has Jason's son as a guitarist on that, with Something in the Water. It's a really good song off the album Fisheye. And we started the whole hour off with Nate Jones with World Beneath off his album Future Memories, which is available on Bandcamp and soon to be on streaming services soon. All right, we're going to listen to a song now by Medium Build, Nick Carpenter out of Marietta, Alaska, Nashville. I don't know where he is right now, but this is a song off the album Takeaways, Balance.

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1: All right, this is Midway Music Melodeon. We're going to be finishing up here in about 15 minutes. Stick around for the Unhinged Reality Show with John and Annabelle Vance. You just heard Muddy Waters with Deep Down in Florida off the album Heart Again with Johnny Winters. Before that was Medium Build, Balance, off his album Takeaways. We're going to be finishing out with some additional songs. We're going to hear a cover of the Paul Simon song Graceland, which I think is one of the perfect songs that's been written. But it's a cover by Justin Townes Earle, who's Steve Earle's son, who's named after Townes Van Zandt in part. And we're also going to hear a live track from REM from a concert that they put on in Houston. You should recognize the song. And then we're going to hear some Howlin' Wolf. I asked for water, but she gave me gasoline. So stick around. What's going on around town? Well, you can become a DJ by showing up here at the Gatton Student Center on University of Kentucky campus. Go to the Senate Chambers and be trained as a DJ. Disorientation, 12 p.m. today and next Saturday. Well worth it. You can also hear tomorrow James McMurtry with Betty Sue at the Burl, 8 p.m. You also have at 5 p.m. tomorrow, Tile Sound, Back to Our Roots, a celebration of influential Lexington musicians, which is at the Olika Great Lawn. That should be really interesting. Friday, July 10th, is a tribute to Nate Waters, who passed away too soon at the Burl, 8 p.m. On Monday, July 13th, you've got OTS 247, Tim Daisey's birthday tour at the 21C Upstairs Gallery at 7 p.m. Friday, July 17th, is an evening with Wilco at the Burl. So lots going on. Monday nights, Kennewick Table, music open mic night. Come listen to music from local musicians who are super talented, or if you're a local musician who's super talented, play some songs. You also have Fridays, Focus on Lexington Art Museum, Focus on Lexington Art Exhibit at the University of Kentucky Art Museum. And at Ethereal Slice House at 8 p.m. on Fridays, you can check out stand-up comedy open mic night. Every Saturday, Farmers Market. Check that out downtown next to the old courthouse. All right, next, Graceland.

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1: 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Welcome to the Unhinged Reality Show. We're going to start this off with Clap. This is Sweet Smell of Success from their album, super rare album that I only have a reissue of. Have You Reached Yet?

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1: 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Yeah!
2: All right, you just heard Excel with If It Rains from the If It Rains single. Well, that was The Index with Rainy Starless Night from their self-titled album from 1967. Before that was The Creations with Better Watch Out from Alien Psychos and Wild Things Volume 2. And beginning the set and the whole show was Clap with Sweet Smell of Success from the album Have You Reached Yet. I'll probably throw a few more rain theme songs in obligatorily, even though it just rained like, you know, a month and a half ago. And I think I'll play it, but I'll sprinkle them around. I don't know. Maybe I will, maybe I won't. I know whenever Annabelle comes in, she's like, just because it's rainy, do we have to like play like mopey sad boy garage tracks? And I'm like, you know what? No, we don't. We don't, Annabelle. Anyway, let's just play Sex Mex covering Alice Cooper. This is I'm 18.

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1: Art Farm is a local artist co-op in Lexington that provides workshops, tools, meeting spaces, common resources, and more to artists in Lexington. 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All right, you just heard late 60s French psychsploitation band Le Maledictus Sound with Heathcliff, I Cry Your Name from their self-titled album, which, by the way, that's a reference to Emily Bronte's novel, a romantic novel, the dark romantic novel, 19th century, Wuthering Heights. If you haven't read it, you should, because that novel feels exactly how that song sounds. Anyway, well, that was The Duchess and the Duke with The Prisoner from their self-titled album. It wasn't like some error happened there. I'll fix that later for next one, like in a year and a half when I get back around to it, whatever. Anyway, before that was Ice Age with Ecstasy from You're Nothing. Before that was The Intelligence with Life Preserver from Icky Baby. And beginning that set was Sex Mex covering Alice Cooper. That was I'm 18 from his little album, Stuff I Covered. And all right, obligatorily, due to the weather, this is Raining Sound, covering just sort of a standard, really. This is Stormy Weather. Sorry, wrong track. Give me one second, y'all.

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1: Right, gonna take a look, see at the event calendar, see what's going down around town today, Saturday, 6:27. This one's important. We have WRFL DJ training number 2. That's at the Gatton Student Center, Senate Chamber at noon today. So if you are trained to be a DJ, you better be there. We also have today on Saturday the Talks Hard with Lakeside Effects at the Burl at 8 p.m. We also have Disco Dance Revolution with the Binders and DJ Jambot. That's the Green Lantern at 9 p.m. That's 21 and over. And tomorrow, Sunday, 6:28, we have Tall Sound Back to Our Roots, a celebration of influential Lexington musicians. That's the Olika Great Lawn at 5 p.m. All right. You just heard The Mirrors, the 2000s band called The Mirrors. That was Hitler and Leonard Cohen from the album A Green Dream. Before that, you heard Juvie Mania with Stay Confused from Voltaire Hardcore. Before that was the Haskells with Taking the City by Storm from Blood Stains Across the Midwest, the Kent State region. Before that, it was the Pristines with Stormy Weather from the album The Hound. And beginning that set was the Raining Sound with a totally different song called Stormy Weather, which is a cover, and it's from the album Time Bomb High School. All right, up next, let's play a track. This is from a... featuring a young Joe Strummer, pre-Clash. 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
1: Yep, you're listening to WRFL Lexington, Kentucky. That's right. And you just heard Kevin Harrison and Stephen Parker with In My Eyes from Against the Light, a bonus track on that little thing. Before that was Blank Dogs, the scene from Scenes from a New Town from the Diana the Herald EP, which I always have to note, fun fact, Diana and the Herald are the first two tracks on Comus's album, First Utterance. That actually gives me a thought. Hold up, let me just think here. Anyway, yeah. Yeah, I just had a thought. Anyway. Before that, you heard Owen Merckx covering The Nightcrawlers with Little Black Egg. That's from his album, Teenage Sex Therapist. Before that, you heard Epileptics with Pogo on Your Face from the Michigan compilation. Before that, it was Clone Defects with Stray Boy from Shapes of Venus. And before that, it was the 101ers with Keys to Your Heart from the single thereof. My mood is like kind of thrown off today. It's so like rainy and all that. I'm kind of like sort of like slower vibes overall. I'll pick it up eventually. I always do. But just because I had the thought, because why not? Let's play. You know, I just mentioned the Blank Dogs, Diana the Herald. Let's play the first song off Comus's First Utterance. This is Diana. This is like some kind of spooky, I guess, psych, folk, prog. I don't know. I don't care. It's Comus, y'all.

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1: All right. Well, that was a fun excursion. We just heard a crash course in science with Cardboard Lamb from their EP Signals from Pier 13. Before that, you heard Grauzone with Der Weg zu Zweit from 1980 to 1982. And beginning that set was Comus with Diana from their weirdo, like, I think 1970-ish album, First Utterance. All right, let's kind of, like, steer back toward the basics. I'm just going all sorts of, like, you know, excursions, little side trails, and that's okay, because this is Ty Siegel and Michael Cronin with I Wear Black.

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1: 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All right, you just heard Liars with Don't Give It Up Now from On Fire. Before that was Protex with Strange Obsessions from the album Strange Obsessions, which is like an archival release of an album that they made back in like the late 70s, early 80s, whatever, and they never liked it enough, which is a dang shame because it didn't get released till like 2010 or something. Anyway, before that was The Blue and the Gray with Don't Send Me No Flowers from Lost Souls Volume 1, 1960s Garage and Psychedelic Rock and Roll from the Unnatural State, Arkansas. Here, Arkansas is the unnatural state, just the things you learn. Before that, it was Slaughtering the Dogs with Cranked Up Really High from the single thereof. And beginning that set was Ty Siegel and Michael Cronin with I Wear Black from the album Reverse Shark Attack. And up next, let's play some Avengers covering the Rolling Stones. This is Paint It Black.

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1: All right, time to take a gander at the event calendar and see what's happening around town in the near future. Today, Saturday, 627, very important, we have WRFL DJ training number 2 at the Gatton Student Center Senate Chamber at noon, so if you're DJ training, be there. We also have the Toxhards with Lakeside Effects at the Borough at 8 p.m. tonight. We also have Disco Dance Revolution with the Binders and DJ Jambot at the Green Lantern at 9 p.m. tonight, and that is 21 and over. And tomorrow, Sunday, 628, we have Tall Sound, Back to Our Roots, a celebration of influential Lexington musicians. That's at the Olika Great Lawn at 5 p.m. Alrighty, you just heard the Television Personalities with 14th Floor from the album compilation of their stuff, They Could Have Been Bigger Than the Beatles. Before that, it was the Easter Monkeys with a track also called 14th Floor. That's from Splendor of Sorrow. Before that, you heard Black Time with Shadows from the album Blackout. And before that, and beating that set, was the Avengers covering the Rolling Stones. That was Paint It Black from their self-titled album. Up next is the Esquires with Judgment Day.

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2: 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You're listening to WRFL Lexington. Welcome to the Unhinged Reality Show. Annabelle will be here any minute, y'all. Very exciting. You just heard X, the Australian band called X. We love both X's here. That's the Australian one. That was a John Lennon cover, Mother. And that's from a bonus track from the Exasperations reissue. Before that, you heard the Outsiders with Misfit from CQ. Before that, it was Peach Kelly Pop with Dream Phone from Peach Kelly Pop 2. Before that, it was Los Reactors with Dead in the Suburbs from Dead in the Suburbs. And beginning that set was the Esquires with Judgment Day from Pushing Too Hard, American Garage Punk 1964-67. All right. Up next, you know, this is, sometimes I'm just like, Annabelle was spinning records at the house, and I'll play one. I was like, I'm going to play that tomorrow. I'm going to play that track. It kind of matches the rain for me anyway. Yeah, I think it even talks about rain. Anyway, this is Harlem with South of France.

back down. Start thinking there's a gas in my room. I'm on drugs, I'm freaking out.

0: 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Geomancer projects promote food sovereignty in the face of climate change and community control over housing and development. More information can be found at Geomancer Permaculture on Instagram, Patreon, and YouTube. 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
3: All right, you just heard The Scientist with Last Night from A Place Called Bad. And then before that was The Donnas with Get Rid of That Girl from their self-titled album. And then before that was The Wailers with Out of Our Tree from the album Out of Our Tree. And then before that was Liquid Stone with Because of You from the Here Comes the Weekend 7-inch. And then before that, in the beginning of that set, was Harlem with South of France from Free Drugs. And up next, this is The Joneses with Pillbox. Here we go.

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1: 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All right, you just heard Ramones with She's the One. That's from Road to Ruin. And then before that was Dr. Speck's Optical Illusion with She's the One. From The World Ain't Round, It's Square, 17 paint-peeling garage punk monsters. And then before that was The Undertones with True Confessions from the Teenage Kick 7-inch. And then before that was Nikki and the Corvettes with Young and Crazy. From the Nikki Corvette and the Convertibles 1977 single. And then before that was The Rats with Kids Are Kids from Intermittent Signals. And then before that was The Penetrators with Teenage Lifestyle from Kings of Basement Rock. And then before that and the beginning of that set was The Joneses with Pillbox from Criminal History. And up next, this is J.R. Word with Substitute. This is live from Live in Golden Plains. Here we go.

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1: All right, we're coming into the home stretch here, the final 15 minutes of the Unhinged Reality Show. And you just heard the X with "The Sky is Blue Again." And looking out the window in real life, it's not really, but it's getting there. It's bluer than it was before. But anyway, that's from Disturbing Domestic Peace. And then before that was Dry Gins with "She's a Drag." From Back from the Grave, Volume 8, over 30 cuts of utter snarling mid-60s garage punk rock. And then before that was the Flamin' Groovies with "I'll Cry Alone" from Shake Some Action. And then before that was the Toys with "My Mind Wanders" from Neighbor Annoyer, original punk rock from the Vault, 77 to 82. And then before that was Bad Sports with "Sinking You" from that self-titled album. And then before that, in the beginning of that set, was J.R. Word with "Substitute." That was a live version from Live at Golden Plains. And up next, this is Itchy and the Knits with "Secrets" from Greetings from Itchy and the Knits. Here we go.

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4: Yes, you're listening to WRFL Lexington, and Emily will not be here today. Somebody is going to be here today, although they're not here yet, but that's okay. I'm just going to play one of my default tracks, even though it's not going to, I don't think it's going to, I think the Blue Yodel number 9 might be canceled today. So I don't know if it'd be the same format, but either way, I'll at least play what I played last time. Is the Rocky Erickson, the Singing Grandfather. Here we go. Yeah.

0: انك سو دبلايو عرفل واسكنك دن.
1: Yes, you're listening to WRFL Lexington. Emily is, in fact, here. I just want to throw in a fun fact. That song that is played, Dan Melchior und das Menace, When the Bottle Runs Dry. If you look up that 7-inch record on Discogs and you see that has cover art, I taught myself Photoshop to design that cover art myself back in the 2000s. Anyway, fun fact. It's like I'm famous. I got a record cover on Discogs. Anyway, I give you Emily. You ready to go, Emily?
2: I'm ready to go.
1: All right, she's coming over. Here we go. All right. Have a great day. Thanks for listening.
3: 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And don't take that for granted. 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

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You are listening to WRFL. This is my show, Out of Touch. My name is Catherine. And to be honest, I am a little late. So you heard a little bit of a pre-recorded show. But I am now here. And we just heard The Queen is Dead by the Smiths. And now that I was 20 minutes late, my schedule is a little off. So we'll see what we can fit into this last 45-ish minutes or 35-ish minutes of this hour. And also with this show, I'm only playing physical media. So there might be some other little blips. I don't know. It's just going to be weird. We're gonna play by ear. We're going to have fun. But next up, you are going to hear some more Smiths with Rush Holm Ruffians from 1985's Meat is Murder.

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1: 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Slow Blink, great show. This plays some similar stuff to me sometimes. Britpop, a lot of Blur, some of that stuff, and then some that is modern and sounds like it. It's very cool. Before we get into some music talk, I have a message for you guys. The Sexual Violence Resource Center of the Bluegrass provides comprehensive services like education, advocacy, and support for sexual assault victims. Their mission is to provide a safe and inclusive space for victims and to engage the Bluegrass community. They also provide 24-hour crisis intervention for those experiencing sexual violence. The SVRC always has a need for volunteers willing to staff the helpline or provide medical advocacy for victims. More information is available at svrckentucky.org. Alright, music time. You just heard Everything I Want by Goshawk. I really like that album. The album is Leaves to the Sun. It's new this year, I'm pretty sure. And when I listened through it, I was like, this is pretty good. To, you know, smaller artist. I would compare it to Eric's Trip, if any of you know that band. That was what it reminded me of. We are gonna do a little bit of a transition into some folk for a second. I guess you could call it folk. Indie folk. With some Iron and Wine, you're about to hear Defiance Ohio off of their new album, Hen's Teeth.

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1: 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You're listening to WRFL. My name is Catherine, and this is my show, Out of Touch. And you just heard Rest My Head Against the Wall by Heat Miser. And that is Elliott Smith's band, actually, if you know who Elliott Smith is. And I think that's very cool. I didn't know he was in a band before I started doing radio, so you learn stuff if you, you know, have a quote-unquote job that requires you to know about music. Before that was Robson Girl by Mac DeMarco off of 2012's 2. And when I was in high school, so, like, I think this was, like, 2019, I was obsessed with Mac DeMarco, like, obsessed. And so that is my copy of 2 that I got when I was obsessed with Mac DeMarco, and I've just had it, and it's been collecting dust, so I thought I'd give it a play, because it's been a while. I haven't really listened to a lot of his recent stuff, but I love 2. I think it's his best album. And he was a little bit younger than me when he made it, which is so weird to think about. Anyway, before we get back into some music, I have some events happening around Lexington this weekend to talk to you about, to see if you guys are interested. At the Burl at 8 p.m. tonight, there is the Toxards with Lakeside Effects. And then at the Green Lantern at 9 p.m. there is Disco Dance Revolution with The Binders and DJ Jambot, and that is a 21 plus show. And then at Fish Tank, which I love Fish Tank, I've been there a couple times to see shows, at 9 p.m. there's Rock the Tank with Tim and Donnie Space Trash, New Gunk, Space Funk, and The Footsteps. That sounds like a fun show. And that's at Fish Tank at 9. And then tomorrow, on Sunday, at Gatton Park at 2 p.m. there is Paws and Pours at Gatton Park Presents The Mingled Oaks. And then at the Burl at 8 p.m. tomorrow, there is James McMurray with Betty Sue. And oh, important thing, on Saturday the 11th of July, I know that's far away, but it is the last DJ training for WRFL. And that is at the Gatton Student Center Senate Chamber at 12 p.m. There's actually one going on right now, but it would be too late to go, so I didn't mention it. But the last one is on the 11th of July in the Gatton Student Center Senate Chamber at 12 p.m. So, just putting it out there to maybe get some new DJs. I don't know. All right. We're coming to the end of my planned music, so we might have to shuffle back to the beginning of what I had planned. We'll see. Anyway, you're about to hear Baby Driver by Simon and Garfunkel off of Bridge Over Troubled Water.

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3: This is your song.

That was Speak to Me by the Connells off of 1990's One Simple Word. I love that album. It is very, very 90s, very early 90s. Before that was also the Connells with All Sinks In. Before that was Indonesia by the Mountain Goats, which is a bonus track off of All Hail West Texas. And I just found out that I had it on my CD literally like 2 days ago. So I was like, I'm playing this. And then before that was In Dreams by Topsoil, my favorite local band. The song that is coming up next is very, very special to me. sorry about that. Car Seat Headrest re-released Teens of Denial with a couple changes, which is very, very exciting for it's 10 years old, which is really, really crazy to think that something from 2016 is 10 years old. But my favorite Car Seat Headrest song is on Teens of Denial. And now it is in our rotation. And that is very, very exciting for me. Because it's a CD that I now have access to in the station. And also, the song is originally explicit, and with the re-release, the whole album is now playable on the radio, which is really awesome. So, you're about to hear Destroyed by Hippie Powers by Car Seat Headrest off of Teens of Denial, Joe's Story.

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1: I will say it was very exciting for me when I opened up the tab of artist IDs and saw American Football. That one is new. I love American Football. Very cool. Anyway, you just heard From Now On by Pavement off of Perfect Sound Forever. And before that was Heavyweight Champion of the World by Iguana Death Cult, which is a very funny band name. I also think that that band kind of sounds like if King Cruel was the lead singer of Gang of Four. I don't know if... I think I'm the only person out there who understands what that means, but it's okay. And then, of course, before that was the Car Seat Headrest re-release. So, we're going to do some more guitar rock, or whatever you want to call it, garage rock. I don't know. More Pavement. It's always More Pavement with me. I love Pavement. You're about to hear In the Mouth of the Desert by Pavement, of course, off of Slanted and Enchanted from 1992.

130. You're listening to WRFL. My name is Catherine, and this is my show, Out of Touch. And you just heard Be Here Now by Oasis off of Be Here Now. I think it's so silly when groups name their album after a song, because it's like, I was about to make a joke that only my sister would get. So never mind. Anyway, Be Here Now by Oasis. And before that was Rocket by the Smashing Pumpkins off of Siamese Dream. Thank you to my dad for that CD. I say that like he gave it to me. I actually kind of just took it from him. But it's a very cool CD to have in my collection. Before we get back into some music, I have another message for you guys. The Martin Luther King Center empowers University of Kentucky students to enhance their college experience by fostering student success, civic leadership, and community building grounded in Dr. King's vision of the beloved community. The MLK Center supports students through access to a welcoming multi-purpose space, one-on-one connections with full-time staff, dynamic programs, collaborative campus initiatives, and guidance for student organizations. Ways to get connected with the MLK Center can be found on their BB Involved page or at Suite A230 in the Gatton Student Center. I walk past there often. It is by Annie Ants. Yeah. We're going to get back into some music. You're about to hear a cover of a well-known song for both people who are doing their teenage thing in 2011 and people who are on TikTok now. Everybody knows this song. But it is a cool cover. It's a little bit more hard rocky than the original one, but I like it. It is Electric Feel by Gardenia.

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1: 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It is 1:44. My name is Catherine, and this is my show Out of Touch, and we're moving into the final stretch of what I have for you today. You just heard Hot, Hot, Hot by The Cure off of 1987's Kiss Me, Kiss Me, Kiss Me. And if I remember correctly, the music video for Hot, Hot, Hot is the only one ever that has Robert Smith appearing without his signature big wild teased hair, because he shaved his head around that time, so he has no hair. Well, he has like a buzz cut, but it's very shocking to see. It's like, that's a different person. Before that was Your Imagination by Hall & Oates off of Private Eyes, and that was a record that my mom got me from like a thrift store kind of thing, and we were worried it wasn't going to play correctly, so it worked fine. And this is also the first time I've played a Hall & Oates song on my show, which is crazy because my show is named after a Hall & Oates song, and the like little picture for my show is an edited version of the single cover of Out of Touch. So this is the first time. More will come. I really like Hall & Oates. And then, of course, before that was Electric Feel. I have more Cure for you coming up with a song that was a single for Three Imaginary Boys in 1979, but wasn't included on the final album. Same as Boys Don't Cry, which is not on the album. It's on the deluxe version. So I'm playing this off of my singles collection from The Cure. Here is Jumping Someone Else's Train.

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from their 2003 debut album, I Am the Movie. That was My Favorite Accident by Motion City Soundtrack. I have even more pop punk with synth parts for you today.

0: not limited to PH, Heaven Sticks, Dr. Stephen Strange, thank you, SSBSB, tune in Sirius Moonlight every Saturday, 10 p.m. to midnight, DJ Baldspot, Little Heathen Stevens, the forgotten son of John Morgan and Daryl Isaac, call The Stemmer.
1: You will never know! You will never ever know!
0: Jenny Barbecue, Stephen Malcolm X, and D. Hicks, you're a mean one, Stephen Hicks. Still off that post, we were having nice weather this weekend, now it's just kind of bleh. Steven Universe, still haven't watched it. Been watching a lot of Veronica Mars lately. We're solving mysteries with Kristen Bell. The Stevenator, Talter Wounus. I constantly thank God for Esteban. Thank you, Aunt Marilyn. Steven Hicks and the Hot Licks. Thank you, Dad. Hope you, Mom, and Grandma are staying dry on this very rainy Saturday. I'm So Lexington. Motion City soundtrack played my bachelor party at the Burl. Yep, that's what happened. My parents were there. As always, follow me at Where You Wanna Be 666 on Zanga. No longer Photo Bucket, though. XPipX on Nextdoor. That's the new MySpace. Hashtag bring back Commonwealth Stadium. Hashtag basic healthcare should not be illegal. Hashtag LGBTQ rights are human rights. Hashtag workers should own the means of production. And

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2007 debut album Get Stoked On It. That was the Wonder Years with About to Get Fruit Punched, Homie. That's what I tell my cat whenever he's misbehaving. If you are just tuning in, my name is Stephen Hicks, aka DJ Baldspot, and you are just in time for a public service announcement, so listen up. 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Okay, so this week in WRFL, the last week of the month, they've been doing a sort of like theme for the DJs to participate in, and so I skimmed the email that said it's all about synths, and so I put together a whole playlist of pop punk songs with synths, and then I realized that the theme this week is supposed to be like electronic music. It is supposed to be kind of a kickoff to the summer. And so I won't get the two community service hours for doing it. But, you know, I haven't done a show of pop-punk songs with synths in it. And that was a thing, like 16-plus years ago. That was kind of prevalent there. So we're going to take a look at some songs that started that whole sub-genre of adding a little bit of synths to the summery pop-punk power chords, with songs lined up from Reggie and the Full Effect, the Get Up Kids, and a lot more right here on WRFL Lexington.

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0: from their 2021 sophomore album Gami Gang. That was Self-Destruct by Origami Angel. Well, if you are looking for some live entertainment tonight, Lexington has quite a few things lined up for y'all. Starting off with the Toxhards with Lakeside Effects will be at the Burl at 8 p.m. Then Hyperfem EDM Dance Party with Matadore, Unsolved, Vamp MP3, and Eli 13 will be at Art Farm at 8 p.m. Rock the Tank with Tim and Donnie Space Trash, New Gunk Space Funk, and The Footsteps will be at the Fish Tank at 9. The Naughty Knights Burlesque Company, or Burlesque is the company name, will be at Al's Bar at 9 p.m. And then finally, Disco Dance Revolution with The Binders and DJ Jambot will be hitting the stage at the Green Lantern at 9 p.m. If you'd like to know everything that's happening around town, feel free to visit our website at wrfl.fm/events. It's updated regularly, and remember, you can support local talent. Coming up, I have more pop punk with synth parts, including songs from Taking Back Sunday, Newfound Glory, and a lot more right here on something completely different.
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from 2008 settled the score. That was Pop Rocks by Fight Fair. If you were just tuning in, my name is Stephen Hicks, aka Dr. Stephen Strange, and I am playing pop punk with synth parts in it. Because if it don't make dollars, it don't make sense. So I got some songs lined up for y'all by Artist vs. Poet, Teenage Bottle Rocket, and a lot more right here on something completely

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0: from their 2000 debut, Designing a Nervous Breakdown. That was the anniversary with Emma Discovery. I was lucky enough to go see them the day after our anniversary, what used to be our anniversary, in Chicago years ago. Actually, now our anniversary is this Monday, so happy anniversary, Leah. Anyway, if you are just tuning in, my name is Stephen Hicks, a.k.a. Mr. Leah Hicks. And you are just in time for a public service announcement, so listen up. The Thrifty Cat is a new resource for UK students that offers gently used clothing, furniture, appliances, textbooks, decor, and more. The Thrifty Cat is located in the basement of Blazer Dining across the street from Blazer Hall in the old Wildcat Wheel space. In addition to offering accessible resources to students, donations for gently used items are accepted. Supporting a zero-waste campus, the Thrifty Cat is now open. More information is available at bit.ly/thethriftycat. Well, we are rounding third base over here at WRFL HQ. Still got some pop punk with synth parts to play for y'all, including ones from A Run for Your Money, Can't Bear This Party, and more right here on WRFL Lexington.
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from their 2001 sophomore album, The Anatomy of the Tongue in Cheek. That was Maybe It's Maybelline by Reliant K. Well, that does it for me this week. Thank you to everyone who tuned in to my Pop Punk with Synths playlist. I hope it made your day a little brighter. I'm going to go off script a little bit in the last bit of the show, and I'm going to play some songs that have synth in them, but more of the post-hardcore and even a little bit of metal here. So I'm going to play myself out with a really old song from Emerosa, one from Attack Attack that really popularized synth music in the Warped Tour Core umbrella of bands. And then I'm going to play the beginning of Between the Buried and Me's Selkies, The Endless Obsession, which is one of the best integrations of a synth line in a heavy song. And then about a minute in, I'll turn it to another song because it's a really long song that doesn't have any more synth in it. Anyway, so tune in next week where I'll be playing, drumroll please, something completely different. Have a good day, y'all.

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0: West Coast Noisemonger Slug on 80.1 FM WRFL Lexington, ending up the first set of this week's Burning Sensations. Yes, Uncle Bill Weiner is filling in for the next 2 hours, and he decided to live up to the long live tradition of WRFL, taking the day of the week in the time of that day when the most people are bound to be listening and playing the most heinous racket that he can find. Oh, it was all things heavy up until Crippled Lucifer was taken from us by his dark master. And before that, it was Burning Sensations, which actually transferred from Thursday nights, which was the usual spot for the punk rock shows back in the day. I'm telling you, in those years when we didn't have Safe Harbor, baby, it was, we were hogtied by decency. Let me tell you something, all the noise rockers and punk rockers and hip hoppers, we were in a world of trouble till that Gork decision came down, and now we can do it even longer. But not tonight, not today, I should say, because it is the middle of the day, and we just heard High on Fire. Lightning Beard from their most recent Cometh the Storm. We start off with Loop. Oh, yeah, The Nail Will Burn from their very last one, A Gilded Eternity. Oh, I got all kinds of stuff for you, kids. Stick around. All kinds of heavy, heavy music. Thanks to these fine people right here.
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George Shea on 80.1 FM, WRFL Lexington. Burning Sensations, on which we heard Changes Come, the final track of their long player Admission. For that bummer, with a short player, X Games from their Holy Terror EP. Man, I saw those boys play live at the Green Lantern. Man, they tore the roof off and made you eat it. So off that set with the Lee Harvey Oswald Band. Yeah, Easy Amplification from their second one, Blastronaut. 88.1 FM, WRFL, Lexington. That's right, Burning Sensations, heavy music until 6 p.m. This is Killdozer.

K-A-R-P, which I can't tell you what that means. Hey, and that's vinyl right there from their album Suplex. We heard to get no toys when you pay the money. See, buy the Sex Pistols with no feelings. From Never Mind the Bollocks, here's the Sex Pistols. You know, there's a copy of that in the White House. Yeah, there really is. Part of the White House record collection. Start with Killdozer with the radio edit of Hi There from their classic Little Baby Button, the actual vinyl this time, because I tripped over it while I was chasing a cat the other day through the library. I'm your Uncle Bill, Bill Winer, yeah. You're all the way to the left with Burning Sensations until 6 p.m. I'm usually asleep at this time of day on a Saturday, kids, so I have no idea where I am. Meanwhile, if you want to find out where you want to go, baby, if you got some plans that you need to be making, well, the Kentucky Music Business Club is an organization for University of Kentucky students that provides members with valuable hands-on experience and promotes a love for the music industry. The KMBC offers its members opportunities to meet and hear from industry professionals, attend site visits, and learn about how to get involved in music. More information about the club and how to get involved is available on the Kentucky Music Business Club's BB Involved page or go to Instagram at KMBC.UKY. 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And from across the pond, baby, Le Tugs.

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So one night, your Uncle Bill, Bill Widener, who you're listening to right now, hosting Burning Sensations until 6 p.m. on 88.1 FM, WRFL Lexington. I was hanging with my good brother, the artist formerly known as Gorgeous George Burroughs, and he has something on the turntable. It's just rambling and gobbling and going on, and I turned to him and I said, "Say, is this Mayhem?" And he says, why, yes, it is. And I says, "I've heard so much of this junk that I can tell one band from another. Oh, I've been hanging around here too much." And that was indeed Mayhem on 88.1 FM. Yeah, Ephemeral Eternity kickoff track of their most recent Liturgy of Death. For that, Drunks with Guns, Wonderful Subdivision from their eponymous CD. Try to get that band to play that some at Cropped Out, the last Cropped Out a couple of years ago. Stan and Mike kissed and made up, and it was the original outfit, and we were all just for Klimt, to be honest with you. Modern English on the other side of the message there. Yeah, really. Before they got all poncy and successful and whatnot. 16 Days. Yes, a groovy kickoff track of their mighty final in Mesh and Lace. I'm telling you, the early stuff is spooky. Starve with Les Thugs from France, don't you know? Side by Side from their last one. Boo-hoo. 19-something. Can't last forever, can it, kids? Well, I'm trying. I'm your eternal flame, Uncle Bill, Bill Widener, just flaming on all the way left on 88.1 FM, WRFL Lexington throughout the summer, doing this, that, and the other thing. If that's what you feel like doing, well, baby, well, you done missed that. Coming up at 8 p.m. at the Borough, we got the Talks Hards with Lakeside Effects. Over at the Green Lantern, 21 and plus show at 9 p.m. with a disco dance revolution with the Minders and a DJ Jambot. At Art Farm earlier that night, we got Hyper Femme EDM Dance Party. Wonder if I should get the fishnets out. Matador, Unsolved, Vamp 3, and L13 there. Rock the Tank with Tim and Donnie Space Trash, New Gunk Space Funk, and the Footsteps at the Fish Tank starting at 9. Tomorrow, Pause and Pours at Gatton Park presents The Mingled Oaks at 2 p.m. Coming up at 5 p.m., Tall Sound, Back to Our Roots, a celebration of influential Lakeside musicians at the Lake of Great Lawn. All kinds of, I think Tim Fole might actually be playing that show. And 8 p.m., we got James McMurtry with Betty Sue at the Burl. Yeah, and that's all I got until next week. And next week can take care of itself, because I'm your Uncle Bill, Bill Widener, and this is Bardo Pond.

0: 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Good. You, from there, is Cold World. Before that, we start off this hour Burning Sensations with Uncle Bill Widener with Bardo Pond. Yeah, one of the fluty ones. Every Man from their mighty fun one, On the Ellipse. 88.1 FM, WRFL, Lexington, baby. Got lots more heavy music coming your way. Thanks to these fine people right here.
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A combo called Basement on 80.1 FM WRFL Lexington, ending up that set of Burning Sensations for this Saturday. Brought back from the dead by your Uncle Bill, Bill Winer, just because it's Saturday and it's the afternoon, and that's when we need to terrify people all the way to left on 80.1 FM WRFL Lexington. Time Waster, though, kind of a poppy little tune there. From There's Wired, seated by Crowbar. Those guys are really fat. Repulsion in its Splendid Beauty, title track of the fine CD of the same name. It's off with Girl Combo Sprints, one of many fine loud girl groups that have come out recently. You'll be hearing probably another couple before we get to the end of the show. Rage from There's All That Is Over. Well, not quite, baby, because I've got you some Juicifer.

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The one that used to get all the alternate hotties all hot and bothered. And number three, from DeKreutzen, from their final LP, Century Days. Other side of the message, Jucifer, kickoff track of their concept album, La Attraction, a rock opera about the French Revolution, don't you know, called Black Powder. Man, they are still one of the loudest bands I've ever heard, and I've heard some loud bands, kids. I'm your Uncle Bill White, and that's right, I've been doing Burning Sensations, brought back from the dead on a whim, because I'm filling in until 6 p.m. here at 88.1 FM WRFL Lexington. Yeah, what else I got to let you know? Well, honey, Kentucky Tenants is a 501c3 nonprofit organization and a tenant union fighting for a Kentucky where everyone has safe, dignified, permanently affordable housing governed by the community. Their goal is to build community power and improve quality of life through greater tenant protections across the city and state, tenant unions, and the creation of social housing options. More information is available at KentuckyTenants.org. 88.1 FM, WRFL, Lexington. 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
2: 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I can't think of all this. You know him, you love him, it's Uncle Bill.
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We are listening to Cable Regime live from the Shrine compilation of English noise bands from the early 2000s, late 90s. Righteous Man. Killing Joke before that. Asteroid from the eponymous LP from 2007. Tough Godhead solo on the outside of the message. Double Dose from Share the Fantasy. Relation Bleep in Time. Defeat the Pythons. I'm your Uncle Bill, Bill Weiner. It's been fun giving you those burning sensations once again. Remember to tune in this coming Friday. I'm going to be on from 6 to 8 p.m. The Phantom Power Double Hour, giving you the very best in alternative. Beat Town's coming up next. Oh, excuse me, Beat Street. Which a part is, I guess it's part of Beat Town. And I'm going to get you right back to the rock, babe. Later.

Ladies and gentlemen, we have arrived at WRFL Lexington. The frequency is a cool 88.1 megahertz with winds coming in all the way to the left. 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For your safety and comfort, please stay tuned with your seatbelts fastened until the plane comes to a complete stop. Please check around your seat for any commercial radio trash you may have brought on board with you, and deposit in the bin as you disembark from the aircraft. On behalf of RFL Airlines and the entire crew, I'd like to thank you for joining us on this trip, and we are looking forward to seeing you tuned in again soon.

Krishna, Hare, Hare, Hare, Hare, Hare.

0: Hello, everyone. You are listening to WRFL Lexington, your only alternative left, and this is Beep Street, hosted by me, Luke. It's been a while. I've not been on the air in a couple weeks, and that is entirely my fault. But we're here, and we aren't alone. I'm here with my very special guest. You want to introduce yourself?
1: Hello, this is co-host of Here Comes Trouble, DJ Valerie. Happy to be here. Very different from my usual WRFL set.
0: Yep. Thanks for the epic introduction. She's going to be here the whole show providing awesome commentary on the songs that I picked, and she didn't. So it's going to be great. Yeah. Well, thanks for tuning in. This is the Sons and Synths. Is that the name of the week? This is bad. I literally agreed to it.
1: It's Suns Out, Synths Out.
0: Suns Out, Synths Out. That's what we're doing, and I'm one of the last shows doing that. So hopefully you've been enjoying electronic music from all the lovely DJs here at WRFL the entire week. And I'm glad that you can enjoy it with me as well. And that last song was from Boards of Canada's new album, Inferno. That was Naraka. Definitely my favorite song off of the album. One of my favorites, I should say. But we're going to take it back really quick. We're going to listen to an IDM classic in my eyes. This is Mike and Rich, Mr. Frosty, off of their only album. Well, I guess not only. I mean, it's Aphex Twin and Autocure. I think that's how you pronounce that artist's name. I always mess it up. But it's them doing a little collab album. Expert Knob Twiddlers, which is a silly album title, so that's fun. But we're gonna listen to it right now, so thanks for listening, and make sure you keep it tuned all the way to the left here at WRFL Lexington.

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2: 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We are celebrating the specialty programming this week, Suns Out, Synths Out, with a full electronic music show. The last two songs are both from C418. The last one is kind of a mouthful of a track title, The Long-Winded and Painful Death of Sweeney S. Greenville. Rest in peace, that guy, whoever the track is about. I don't even think that's a real person. I think I've looked into that title. I don't even think that's a real person. But whatever, rest in peace. And the album is I Forgot Something, Didn't and I. Then before that, it was the title track off of his album, the same guy, C418, his album Excursions. Title track on there, great song. And then before that was Mike and Rich with Mr. Frosty off of the album Expert Knob Twiddlers. Hope you've been enjoying the show so far. We're going to play another one. It's actually the show's namesake, Beep Street. It's named after a Square Pusher song, and we're going to play some Square Pusher. This is Square Pusher theme off of the album Feed Me Weird Things. So we're going to go ahead and get that started right now. Thanks for listening to WRFL Lexington, your only alternative left. And let's listen to some Square Pusher. Yeah.